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May the wish-fulfilling gem dwell within you. And may we live in the prosperity of our prayer and the caliber of our character. May laughter ever resound within the walls of our homes. And may our

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My mind is in love with him. When shall I realize my great good fortune and meet with my perfect husband? 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

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I have heard of my husband, Lord, and happiness fills my mind. My mind is in love with him. When shall I realize my great good fortune and meet with my perfect husband? 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Tell me how, oh my friends, day and night, I stand in